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is called a courtyard,、which exactly、what we sit. Yeah, it's squared shaped and normally a family live together. Big family. I am old Beijinger, right? I am local,、but he remembers all the roads. I sometimes got lost nearby and he said,

0: locals. So much story, so much fun story here.
1: Well, as we are only three of us, maybe you can tell me. I know Antoine as my brother.
0: Yeah.
1: A little bit as a man too, but can you say, how is he as a husband?
0: Well, you know, we mixed a couple with different cultural background, and we're not only a couple, we also work together. So as a couple, as a husband, I love him so much because he's so supportive. But
2: 没有 but 见了
0: but
3: as a colleague,
0: as a colleague,
3: it's more difficult.
0: Sometimes I want to make the whole year plan step by step. Mm-hmm. Every month, every week, I got a plan.
1: Yeah, but
0: as a French guy,
1: well, not only all the French guy,
0: but as Antoine,
1: yes,
0: he wants to relax. Sometimes he feels tired. He said, I cannot work. I need to take a nap right now. I need my coffee. And it's my right to be rest. It's my right to be a human. And, I choose my working time. I want to work. And this time I am exhausted. I want to rest. But the whole team is waiting. Very difficult for me to balance between the team and him. After the work, and he came
3: and
0: to hug me and said, oh my sweetheart, what are we gonna eat tonight? But I'm in the mood of the bossy, upset mood.
1: And how do you manage to change your
0: who
1: mood?
0: Who are you? Are you my colleague right now, or you're my husband?
1: It's interesting, but all the couples can argue.
0: Yeah.
1: You know, and in every couple, you need to find a balance and to understand the other. And, well, you cannot expect the other to behave and to react like you want to.
0: Yeah. I learned to accept all, accept and happily accept it.
1: But maybe you faced more challenge because you need to understand the other culture.
4: Yeah. 你懂的，犯错了一定要好好哄老婆，老婆总是对的。
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